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I know this. It'll be a flip side to what you did. Somebody else trying to spin off like some, you know,

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But what about us? What about when you said that you would be somebody I could trust? You lied to me. Why did you lie to me? You said you'd die for me.

0: Guten Tag.
1: I knew I was being threatened. Do you think it's worth holding out? I mean, I heard some pretty ugly things about those guys. Ugly stories.
2: Watch them flee. Watch them flee.

0: Today, news business is geared toward entertainment. It's geared toward, in some cases, propaganda. It's geared toward, ultimately, the bottom line of a big corporation that owns a station that owns the news operation.
1: It's called the news business for a reason. It is news, but it's a business.
2: They don't like to spend money doing serious stories. They like

0: We gonna drop this next bomb for a money-making player that ain't with us no more.
1: Yeah, Notorious B.I.G.
0: Hell no! We gonna do this for a gang-banging thug that never seen it coming.
1: Yeah, Tupac Shakur.
0: Nah, bitch! I'm talking about motherfucking Falco and shit.
1: What? Falco?

0: Oh, shit. Here comes Pac-Man.
1: Hey, Pac-Man. What's up?
2: Hey, you bitches. I'm high on crack. Wanna free this?
1: No, Pac-Man. Drugs are bad.
0: Nope. Can't help you, man.